you do what they told you. Now you do what they told you. 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
3: Welcome to Hard Drive. I'm Lou Brutus, and as we celebrate the 30th anniversary of our show, please allow me to salute perhaps the most important people in the entire rock and roll jungle. And that is the tour managers keeping the rock show together, whether you're in a mosh pit or on lawn seats in Heather. The tour managers are the ones who keep a concert organized and clean, fixing all of the problems happening there behind the scenes. So the next time that you head out and hit up a rock show, give a thanks to the tour managers as you sit there in your row. They're also the ones that make sure I get my frickin' interviews. That makes them golden. Anyway, this week on the world famous Hard Drive, my guests will include Taylor Momsen of The Pretty Reckless, as they have just dropped their new album, Dear God. Other rockers will be Five Finger Death Punch, Shinedown, Dead Poets Society, and Tim Montana. We'll also get you plugged in with Ryan Purds. We begin the musical proceedings, the Hard Drive double dose of Papa Roach. This, their new one, See You in Hell, featuring rapper Hanumankind, the official anthem for the just-released Netflix animated series Devil May Cry Season 2. Papa Roach on the world-famous Hard Drive. Welcome aboard.

0: Hard Drive, Double Dose of Papa Roach, Scars, and the new See You in Hell featuring Hanumankind. I'm Lou Brutus. Time now to get you plugged in with a gentleman who is making his first appearance on the show from the bustling metro of Buffalo, New York, Ryan Perds. Ryan, it's nice to meet you.
1: Nice to meet you. Thanks for having me.
0: Tell me about yourself. How'd you end up ruining your life and going into rock and roll?
1: I was born, sadly. I mean, I started playing guitar when I was like 10. I always loved the grunge guys. I worked at it, and for some reason, I kind of sounded like them, so I just stuck with it.
0: Yeah, you have a great tone to your voice. How do you draw inspiration from the artists that you loved growing up without sounding derivative?
1: I think, honestly, if you listen to something and you really love it, it'll just sound like that. I never sit down and write and think, oh, I want to write like Chris Cornell or Kurt Cobain or Eddie Vedder. I just write songs and they come out how they come out, just because it's what I love and listen to, and that's how it comes out.
0: Well, let's give it a listen. The tune is Sour. Hard Drive getting you plugged in with Ryan Perds.

0: Autumn Kings on the world famous Hard Drive. Looking forward to their new album, Epiphanies, which is going to drop September 18. I'm the Sonic Warrior, Lou Brutus, here now with my close personal friend, Zoltan Bathory of Five Finger Death Punch. Z, knowing your attention to detail, I've got to ask, do you have a very specific method for building a set list?
1: The sound engineers and everybody on the first, 20 seconds to 1 minute is when they figure their stuff out, because obviously we soundtrack, but once the crowd is in the arena or the stadium, the sound changes. So the first song is when they dial that in, depending of the reflection or the on the sound of the sound from the crowd, right? And so you want to play a song as a first song, like I'm breaking it down scientifically now. You want to play a song that's familiar, so it's in people's ear, so it's not confusing, even if the sound is not perfect yet. By the second song, you're okay. If you have a pro crew, your second song is like dialed in. So you put a familiar but heavy song first, and then you're going to do 2-3 more of those. And you're not going to release that energy until like the fourth or fifth song, when you can put in something that, okay, let's calm down for a second, right? So we play something slower, and then we pick up the pace again. It's like, you have to understand that crowd and how they react and how they, how this flow of energy moves. So that's how you put together the set list. Oh, Father!

0: Hard Drive, three song seg this week featuring 3 Days Grace, Seven Dust, and Ice Nine Kills featuring McKenna Grace. I'm Lou Brutus. The album The Entire State of Tim Montana will be out July 31st. Tim joins me now. Tim, has nearly every celebrity on earth moved up there near Bayou in Montana?
1: I mean, at this point, I think they all live here. If you go, yeah. We call Bozeman, Bos Angeles, and I laugh because I fly out of the Bozeman airport, I don't know, several times a month. I see more people there than I do in LA or LAX or Nashville. I'm like, God, you know, and Hank Williams Jr. is right up the road here. I was at a gun show. I hear this booming voice and I'm like, God, that guy sounds like Hank. And I look up and he's 3 feet in front of me. I'm like, what are you doing? He's like, I live here. And it's pretty bizarre. And the lead singer Filter, my dear friend, is Robert Patrick, the movie star, who's another fantastic human being, does not live here, but he comes here, was on Yellowstone 1923. And he's like, dude, you're with my brother, Richard. He's all fired up. But it's so, a lot of people don't know that, right? Like, hey, the Terminator 2 guy, the T-1000, his brother is the lead singer of Filter, who was in Nine Inch Nails, and they're like, whoa.

Hour 2 of the world-famous hard drive now underway with all of you from Atreyu. Belated happy birthday wishes going out to the band's Brandon Soller, who celebrated earlier this week. I'm Lou Brutus. We now check into the topsy-turvy world of rock and roll gossip and news that we call dirt. Deftones have officially announced the seventh installment of their Dia de los Deftones Festival, set for September 7 at Petco Park in San Diego, California. The metal icons will headline a massive lineup, also featuring The Neighborhood, Converge, AFI, and more, a full day of alternative, rock, and heavy music. Fans of Soundgarden and Hailstorm are getting a new take on a classic as Lizzie Hale, Alex Skolnick, and Dave Crewson have teamed up to cover Soundgarden's Loud Love for the upcoming King Ultra Mega, a tribute to Chris Cornell album. The heavy-hitting version brings together the Hailstorm vocalist, Testament guitarist, and former Pearl Jam drummer to honor Chris Cornell's legacy. Finally, Turnstile have announced a new round of North American tour dates in support of their Grammy-winning 2025 album, Never Enough, including a stop at Lollapalooza in Chicago August 2nd and their first headlining date of the run at Milwaukee's Eagles Ballroom September 9th. That place is totally haunted by

0: Turnstile on the world famous hard drive, who are going to be honored July 10, Camden Yards in their hometown of Baltimore, as the Orioles give out a special Orioles Turnstile jersey to fans in particular sections. I'm Lou Brutus, now happy to be joined by my close personal friends Barry Kirch and Brent Smith from Shinedown. Has Shinedown ever done a commemorative coin for an album or a tour?
1: We do.
2: Yeah, we got coin.
1: We did some for this run, and when we see you next, you get one.
0: Oh, very good.
2: You
0: know what? I'm just waiting.
2: Exclusive, right here.
0: Well, I'm waiting to get the final art back to approve a 30th anniversary hard drive coin for this year. So,
2: dude, that's awesome, man.
0: Yeah,
2: 30 years?
0: Yeah, I know, dude.
2: Come on, man. That's awesome.
0: I know.
2: And by the way, dude, you've somehow aged backwards.
0: Yeah, I wish.
2: Nah, man, you look exact, dude.
0: Tell that to my cardiologist I have now.
2: I think you look fantastic, bro. 30 years is a lot, man. Here's to the next 30.
0: Well, and to you too, I'll tell you, you're a prime example of somebody who looks a hell of a lot better and a hell of a lot healthier than when I first got to know you 20 some odd years ago.
2: It was either figure it out or, pick out a plot. You know what I mean? And I just was like, I got a kid, I got a band, I've got my family and things like that. I just, about a decade ago, I just needed to change some things, man.

0: The amazing new tune from A Perfect Circle, Starless on Hard Drive. Billy Howardell of the band, going to be one of my guests next weekend. I'm Lou Brutus. Dear God, the new record from The Pretty Reckless dropped this week. I am joined now by the band's Taylor Momsen. Taylor, tell me about the Life Evermore clips that are found throughout the record.
1: The Life Evermore segments, I wrote the first one and it kind of continued. This happens a lot when I write, actually. Heaven Knows is a really good example. Heaven Knows started as a little vignette that was just going to be a short little piece on the record, and it developed into a full song. And Life Evermore was kind of the same thing. It started as like almost a poem, a diary entry. And then as I continued to write, it continued to unfold, and as I looked at the scope of the record, Life Evermore really is this kind of piece of music that continues to unfold as the record goes on, and it ties the entire thing together.
0: I think if I read it correctly, Life Evermore 1, 2, 3 do not happen in the order of 1, 2, 3.
1: No, they do not. You did read that correctly.
0: It's, okay, good.
1: Yeah. That's why I'm saying the track listing is important. And believe me, that was intentional, because it's a way of, life is confusing, and Life Evermore in the scope of the album doesn't happen in order. So if you can feel free to rearrange those and listen to them themselves as their own piece of music, or you can listen to them in the order of the track listing that goes into the next piece of music after it. Wake up.

0: That is the best new Marilyn Manson song in years. Exit Wound on Hard Drive from the forthcoming new record, One Assassination Under God, Chapter 2, which drops August 14. I'm Lou Brutus. Very happy now to have Jack Underkopfler of Dead Poets Society join me. Tell us about the video for Sinner System. Who did you work with on that, and how did you make sure the video became what the vision was in your head?
1: There's a lot of talks beforehand. We're working with a company called Mind Reader that's kind of helping us execute the vision of this album. And they're Ryan and Kevin, they're amazing dudes. They're very talented. And so it's been a lot of discussing what vibe we want, what we feel, what we think fits and what doesn't fit. And you know, none of us in the band are visual artists. We all, me in particular, suck at visual art. I can look through a camera lens when we're video recording and I can be like, I feel that, I don't feel that. But as far as creating, you know, like beautiful photography and whatnot, that's not my forte, and it's not all of our forte. So it's been really nice to be able to like talk about and describe and explain exactly what we want, and to like go with them like head to head, be like, yes, this, not that. And like having the thing in my head actually be executed by somebody who can actually make it look good and not like a stick drawing is really nice.

0: What's in Lou's playlist this week on the world famous hard drive? It's the latest from Dead Sugar. It's entitled Inland, The Prey. That'll do it for the show this week. Hard Drive is a 2026 copywritten production of Broodhawk Industries. Hard Drive is engineered by Matt Iani, produced by Randy Haw. Me, I'm Lou Brutus, leaving you with the words of writer Dr. Hunter S. Thompson. Let's get weird today. I'll catch you next week on Hard Drive.
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0: Lago County. 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
1: My Rock præsenterer Three Chords and the Truth. Her er dine værter fra Guns N' Roses, Duff McKagan og hans partner in crime, Susan Holmes McKagan.
3: I'm Duff McKagan.
4: And I'm Susan Holmes McKagan. Welcome back to our show, Three Chords and the Truth.
3: Coming at you from Berlin.
4: Guten Tag, everyone.
3: Guten Tag. We have a bunch of new music on this week's show. It's almost a theme.
4: Mm.
3: Almost. We got some good classics as well.
4: I'd say like the first six songs are brand spanking new.
3: Yeah. The new Jack White record is stellar, kind of all the way through. You know, we thought we'd play one song, start to set off with, what do we got, babe?
4: Well, our first up song is off of Jack White's seventh album. Yeah. It was recorded in his Nashville studios at Third Man Studio. We're going to bring to you his new lead single with Dollar Bill.

0: And that was Starless off the new Perfect Circle record. It's always cool when Perfect Circle does a record.
1: And Josh Freese plays drums.
0: Of course.
1: He returns as a longtime collaborator on this.
0: Okay. He played drums on this record.
1: Yeah.
0: Yeah, he's the drummer for Perfect Circle.
1: I mean, Josh Freese in the house.
0: In the house.
1: Secret weapon. Not so secret anymore.
0: No. It's cool to play some like prog rock on this show here and there. And I dig it. This next band, Barbarians of California, they opened for Guns when we played in Fort Lauderdale for the F1 events we did there.
1: So much fun.
0: Yeah, they're really, really fun.
1: They're a kick-ass band. They're our friends. We even went to dinner with them.
0: We did.
1: We made an outing together.
0: We did an outing.
1: Broke bread.
0: Yeah.
1: But although we don't really eat much bread.
0: Not a lot of bread on the road, hon.
1: Not a lot of carbs going on.
0: Not on the road. Yeah. You know. Yeah, there wasn't, we broke bread, but then
1: broke
0: we just
1: meat.
0: Said it. We just said
1: a meat eater.
0: There was some meat. We broke meat. Barbarians of California will be opening a few more shows for Guns on the U.S. tour coming up. We'll talk more about that later as it gets closer.
1: I have the dates.
0: You do? Okay, go.
1: Yes. The Barbarians of California are opening up for you guys on August 19th in Kansas City, Missouri, and also on September 12th in Ridgedale, Missouri.
0: Make sure you get there early to see these guys. They're really awesome live.
1: Mm.
0: This song is called The Gnarly Core Clash.

0: And that was Tonight by Social Distortion off their great new record. A lot of new songs we're playing here today.
1: That's exciting. Rock and roll.
0: Yeah. It's good. Rock and roll is alive and well. A lot of good records. I went to New Music and there was just, it was an embarrassingly good amount of just great new songs. Social Distortion have never let us down.
1: Nope.
0: Man.
1: We've had brand new Jack White. Brand new Perfect Circle, brand new Barbarians of California, brand new Social D.
0: Yeah.
1: Well, oh, we got some brand new, can I say it?
0: Stones?
1: Stones coming up.
0: Yeah. I really, really, really love this song. This is off the new Rolling Stones record. This is In the Stars.

0: Hey, welcome back. It's Susan Holmes McKagan. You're listening to Three Chords and the Truth, and you just heard some Korn with Reward the Scars. And that's their first new music in 4 years.
1: Pretty damn good.
0: Pretty damn good. We're really, really happy and excited about that. And also, that's the first recording that their original bassist, Fieldy, isn't playing on.
1: Oh, is that right?
0: Yeah. Of course, Fieldy is amazing, but also the new bassist is Ra Diaz. Killed it. So
1: okay.
0: Good job.
1: Cool.
0: Good buddies with Monkey and Avis.
1: Yeah.
0: We love you guys.
1: Yeah, really good song. Really happy. Really, I'm happy for you guys, for Korn. This song just came up on my playlist, and it just reminded me of such cool times of growing up. It's a song without any singing. Some classic Jeff Beck. This is Freeway Jam.

0: And that was Sweet Leaf by Black Sabbath. Probably the most famous song about the weed.
1: Definitely. I love the intro, right? It's like coughing and...
0: After a bong hit, man.
1: You could just play it in his hometown.
0: Well...
1: His hometown of Birmingham at the Download Festival.
0: We stayed in this hometown. We played up at Download, which is like an hour away.
1: I'm sorry.
0: Yeah.
1: I was not there, clearly, in this one.
0: And Download was cold. It was a cold night. We played Saturday night. Great crowd. Amazing crowd. Kept everything warm. You know.
1: You lit it on fire, baby.
0: Hey. Woo. We just played a couple in Amsterdam as well. Susan and I.
1: Yeah.
0: I went home for our daughter Grace's college graduation from Download. I flew home. Susan put a whole party together and at her house. We went to the graduation. It was
1: so proud of her girl.
0: It was just so epic. And then Sue flew back with me. We went to Amsterdam and played a couple shows in Amsterdam. Sue and I liked that city a lot.
1: Yeah, it's a lot of fun.
0: Yeah.
1: That's all I can say on the air. Anyways, yeah, good times. And now, again, we're coming at you live from Berlin, Germany.
0: Yeah.
1: And it's hot and sunny here, folks.
0: So I went to, there's like on my... music list, there's like, these are the songs that influence Guns N' Roses. They have a whole playlist of songs that they think influence Guns N' Roses, and this is not wrong.
1: Okay.
0: This is The Faces. This is Stay With Me. Yeah.